0: Y'all Night Long, New Country 96.3. It is Hannah Lane, and I have Nathan from Frisco on the phone. Nathan, what do you want to hear tonight?
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It is Hannah Lane, and we are going to be playing Y'all Night Long Feud coming up in the next two songs. Your question is, besides Christmas, name an occasion that you decorate for. Four answers on the board, 888-787-1963. We will play on Y'all Night Long coming up in the next two songs. But for now, here's Boston, Stella Lefty.

0: Girl Basha Boozy, the new song right here on New Country 96.3. It is Y'all Night Long, and I am Hannah Lane, and we are playing Y'all Night Long Feud, where I asked, besides Christmas, name an occasion that you decorate for. Four answers on the board. What is your answer?
1: Your birthday.
0: Your birthday is number four on the board, but it is not the number one answer. 888-787-1963. I asked, what is an occasion you decorate for besides Christmas?
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0: This hour of New Country on 96.3, brought to you by DFW Injury Lawyers. 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
3: We are playing Y'all Night Long Feud, and I asked, besides Christmas, name an occasion that you decorate for. What is your answer?
4: Easter
3: is number two on the board, but it is not the number one answer. 888-787-1963. Two answers left on the board. 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

0: Y'all Night Long, New Country 96.3. It is Hannah Lane, and we are playing Y'all Night Long Feud, where we have two answers left on the board, and the number one answer has not been said yet. I asked, besides Christmas, name an occasion that you decorate for. What is your answer?
1: 4th of July.
0: 4th of July is number three, but it is not the number one answer, which means we have one answer left on the board. And it is the number one answer. Do you think you know it? 888-787-1963. Name an occasion that you decorate for besides Christmas.

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6: That's me, Hannah Lane, and let's keep the fun going tonight. DFW, here's one of my favorite new songs. It's been by now, Morgan Wallen.

Y'all, Night Law, New Country 96.3. It is Hannah Lane, and our free gas Friday is back, all thanks to Kroger. So make sure you're here Friday because we're going to be giving out $50 gift cards to Kroger for free gas Friday. But for now, here's Chevy Silverado, Bailey Zimmerman.

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It is Hannah Lane. He DM'd me first, and then it went ghost. I'm going to tell you all about it coming up in the next three songs. But for now, here's a bar song, Shaboozy.

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0: That was a new song by Stella Lefty and Vincent Mason, Something to Lose on New Country 96.3. It is Y'all Night Long, and I am Hannah Lane, and let's talk about the DM situation. This man DM'd me on Instagram, wanting to take me on a date, wanting to get to know me. We were talking, everything was great, and then he ghosted me. Why is that y'all's favorite thing to do in this generation? Like, I understand that Halloween's coming up, but I don't really need to get into the spirit. Like, I am not trying to be sitting here and letting you ghost me to get into this Halloween spirit. I don't know what your reason was, but it's so wild. So, like, has that ever happened to y'all when you're about to go on a date and then they ghost you? What is the point of planning the date if you're going to do that? 888-787-1963. Let me know, because I am so over the dating world. It's insane.
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1: Obviously, when you get nominated for awards, it's nice when you win them. But at the same time, I don't ever think about trying to win an award. And I always have to put that out there. You know, I just want to make the best music possible.

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1: I don't need to hear anything from anybody. There's too much riding on my mind being locked in. 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If you play hard and you play the game right, nobody really gets on you. 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Just play the game one way. You hit a ball in the gap, run. 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
6: We're talking about how I got ghosted by a man that DM'd me first. Has that ever happened to you?
7: Kind of, sort of, Hannah. I just wanted to let you know, little story. I ghosted my current wife 15 years ago for somebody else. Me and that other person actually had kids together. It didn't work out. We never got married. And then my wife and I, the person that I ghosted all those years ago, are actually married for 3 years now.
6: So what I'm hearing is they always come back. So he's going to come back and we're going to get married. You just fed my delusion. I love that.
7: I will say this. If he ghosts you and he's the right guy, he will always find his way back in your life. How about that?
6: So all I heard is that they always come back and I'm not the problem. 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

0: 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It is y'all night long, and I am Hannah Lane. 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
6: 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And here's Hate How You Look, Josh Ross.

0: Thomas from Fort Worth on the phone. 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

Yon, I Love New Country 96.3. It is Hannah Lane, and I have an important question to ask. We're going to discuss it coming up in the next two songs. But for now, here's Zach Top, South of Sanity.

0: That was a new song, Cowgirl, by Shaboozy on New Country 96.3. It is Y'all Night Long, and I am Hannah Lane. And I went out to eat for this Labor Day weekend, and I was sitting next to this couple that it was only them two. And they sat right next to each other in, like, the same side of the booth. Like, there's two sides of the booth, and they sat right next to each other. That is so weird. Like, you may not think it's weird. I think it's weird. Every time I see you, I am judging you. Like, hardcore. Why do y'all do that? 888-787-1963. Do you sit on the same side of the booth as your significant other when there is nobody else coming? I need to know right here on New Country 96.3.
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1: 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I mean, it takes you back to the first time that you're on stage for four people singing over beer bottles. But then you're like, wow, I've come to this, and people really know me and know my music. 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
5: I have Devin from Dallas on the phone. Do y'all sit on the same side of the booth?
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0: The All Night Long New Country 96.3. It is Hannah Lane, and I have Lynn on the phone. Lynn, what is your opinion about sitting on the same side of the booth as your significant other when no one else is there?
1: So it depends on what's on the menu. If we're going to a sports bar to watch a game, then we'll usually sit right next to each other because we're going to be watching the game and not talking. But if we're going to a restaurant to have a nice bite to eat with no other entertainment, then we're going to sit across from each other so we can have a conversation.
0: Nah, I still think it's weird.
1: 42 years and it's been working great.
0: You know what? I am the single one in this situation, so maybe I should take that advice. I want to know, what is your opinion? 888-787-1963.

0: Bruh, we know you've got thoughts. Drop them on Hannah.
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0: That was a new song by Carter Faith and Wyatt Flores. Nothing better to do on New Country 96.3. It is y'all night long, and I am Hannah Lane. And do you want a chance to win Shaboozy tickets to the Southside Ballroom for this Saturday? 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You will have chances to win Shaboozy tickets to Southside Ballroom. 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
1: If, you know, George Strait and Garth Brooks still get excited about it, I don't think it ever gets old. It's always one of the most exciting things in the world to know, man, I took this song and went in the studio and made this piece of art that I love, that I hope other people love. And then it kind of has its own life, and you go out to play a show and people are singing it back to you. There's nothing like that. It's impossible to describe other than it's just perfect, and it's amazing.

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6: 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I hope you are having a great Tuesday night. 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
5: He's a ranch hand in a pinch, man. 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

All Night Long, New Country 96.3. It is Hannah Lane, and Text Line Therapy's coming up. She wants her boyfriend on an all-girls trip, and the friend group is not having it. We discuss in the next three songs, but for now, here's Happen.

0: New Country 96.3, it is Y'all Night Long, and I am Hannah Lane, and it is time for Text Line Therapy. Sally in Frisco got in touch with us and said, Hannah, my best friend wants her boyfriend on an all-girls trip. We've been planning this. He and her have only been dating for 6 months, and she wants to add him. She goes, I think my boyfriend should be able to come. It's not my fault that everybody else is single on the trip, which honestly kind of hurt my feelings. However, nobody wants this man on the trip. What do we do? Girl, if you don't get a new friend... First of all, she's calling y'all out for being single. Then she wants a guy on an all-girl trip. That is weird. 888-787-1963. What is your opinion? Because I am not here for it. I think you should just go on ahead and not even be friends with this girl. But that's just my opinion. What is yours right here on New Country 96.3?
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12: Yeah, that was one of the things, like, before, you know, anybody even really knew who I was. I just kept covering his songs, and I wanted him to notice me so bad. And the first time I met him, I met his mom as well. And I remember her telling me, like, yeah, we knew about you before, you know, anybody else. Because somebody hit him up whenever I put Getting You Home on YouTube. And she listened to it and then showed Chris. Now just getting the right one and whenever, and just, it's surreal.

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1: Our influences kind of run the gamut. 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Trevor grew up in Detroit, so he had a lot of that. So there's a lot of pop, a lot of rock. I think Brad was a big Guns N' Roses fan. It runs the gamut, and I think you can kind of see that when you come see our show and hear our whole like body of work and all our songs. We cover all the bases, I think.
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1: 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It is Hannah Lane, and we're talking about how she wants her boyfriend on the girls trip, and the friend group does not. Kayla and Frisco said, if you don't kick that girl out of the group, that is just weird. 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

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It is Hannah Lane, and do you want a chance to win free gas? Well, I'm going to tell you how you'll have that chance coming up in the next three songs, so make sure you're here for it. But for now, here's Chevy Silverado, Bailey Zimmerman on New Country, 96.3.

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0: new song by Tucker Wetmore. Who told you that on New Country 96.3? It is Y'all Night Long, and I am Hannah Lane. And Free Gas Fridays are back thanks to Kroger. You're going to have 12 chances this Friday to win free gas. And in this economy, that is amazing. 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
22: 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Here's Don't We, Morgan Wallen.

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Yon Ilaw New Country 96.3. It is Hannah Lane. We hope you're having a great Tuesday night. Thank you so much for choosing to spend it right here with me. Here's Love and Life Again, Ella Langley, on New Country 96.3.

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1: 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After

Hannah Lane, and do you want a chance to win free gas? All thanks to Kroger. Well, I'm going to tell you how you'll have that chance coming up in the next two songs, so make sure you're here for it. For now, here's Chevy Silverado, Bailey Zimmerman.

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0: Y'all Night Long, New Country 96.3. It is Hannah Lane, and I have Miss Avery on the phone. Avery, do you want to hear a certain song tonight?
1: Yes.
0: Is that certain song Boston by Stella Lefty?
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All Night Long, New Country 96.3. It is Hannah Lane. Hope you had an amazing Tuesday night, spending it right here with me. I'll see you again tomorrow night, 7 p.m. for Y'all Night Long. Have a great rest of your night. Here's I Can't Love You Anymore, Ella Langley and Morgan Wallen.

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11: Our influences kind of run the gamut. 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

0: I've been swept up into it, and I don't know how to feel about it. My name's Justin. This is The Overnight Ride. The world of squishies. If you have a child in your life, whether it be your own, your grandchildren, nieces and nephews, the most viral thing on the internet is squishies. If you don't know what they are, they're stress balls. Except some of them have foam in them. Some of them have water in them. Some are shaped like dumplings. Some are shaped like sticks of butter. And I'm watching people squish these things online, and they look so satisfying. So I've been on the hunt for a squishy of my own, something just to kind of have in my hand while I do the show. The problem is they're so viral. You can't get them. People line up at Five Below. They line up at Target. They're lining up at Ace Hardware. They're lining up at Lowe's before they open almost every single day of the week to get these squishies. And I need one. You go on eBay, people are reselling little ones. Those little square ones, no bigger than two quarters put together for $53. The squishy thing has taken over. I can't find them. I've kind of given up. I've been everywhere. I'm resorting back to the original squishy. A loaf of bread. You just squeeze the loaf of bread in the bag. Since I am losing out left and right to children, I'm just going to squeeze bread. I think that's it.
1: 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The Overnight Ride will be right back.
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1: 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I always have to put that out there. 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
1: I write very visually. My idea of country music is always about the pictures it paints for you. I don't like songs that don't give me images in my mind. You think about great pop songs that you love. Sometimes you don't always know what they mean, but there's some great words in there. Hotel California is a good example. I don't know totally what that's about, but, you know, on a dark desert highway, you know, it's just, you see everything they're saying.

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1: I don't necessarily want to be the love song guy, but I feel like kind of I am right now, which is just kind of where I was and happened to be at the moment. 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

0: 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Good morning, Michelle.
1: Good morning, Hawkeye. How are you?
0: I am secure and ready to do our show.
1: Super secure.
0: Yes.
1: Gosh, man. This is something for the books.
0: Yeah. This is something we have never experienced before, as, and we'll talk about this more a little bit later, but they're doing the Republican midterm convention right next door at the American Airlines Center, and we are in the secured area, our studios, where they just happen to be located.
1: Yeah, they did a Secret Service is everywhere to be found here. Uh-huh. We do feel super safe. Bunch of dogs, a bunch of checkpoints. We went through three checkpoints to get through work today.
0: Yeah, and the first one, I mean, we have to open our hood and our trunk, and I all of a sudden there's a dog like in the back of my car, like, yes, in my back seat, like sniffing around.
1: It's interesting because the dog did not get inside my car.
0: Really?
1: They probably found something stinky in yours. could smell the other dogs.
0: Do you have anything in your car at all right now? Because I have a bunch of, like, bags and stuff.
1: I don't think that. Just the car seat.
0: Uh-huh. I have a bunch of bags. I have my ice skates. I have my swim bag.
1: Everything. Swimming. Dog wanted to know, what is up with this thing? But
0: why does this guy have ice skates?
1: Ice skates. What's going on here? That's a weapon right there, actually.
0: I was thinking about that when I was driving in. I thought, I have my ice skates because at my age, I'm learning to ice skate. It was ridiculous. I know. I get
1: at
0: it.
1: Any moment, you could run into an ice rink.
0: Anytime.
1: So you're prepared. But it was interesting. I was telling my husband, Tim, about it yesterday. Yeah. And he's like, you're going to get a taste of what I lived through working at the White House for a year and a half.
0: Uh-huh.
1: And I guess, oh, that's right. He had it. I said, but did you have to be swept by the Secret Service every day? He's like, no, once you go through a security check, we did that too. We went through not a security check. We're not like clearanced, but we did do a background check.
0: Yeah. We had to have a background check to come to work.
1: Yeah.
0: And then yesterday we got our credentials to be in here.
1: Is that why Tom wasn't allowed? Because he didn't pass?
0: Tom is here.
1: Kidding.
0: Tom.
1: It's a joke. He's here. He was the first one here.
0: Yes. It is 5:32, but we are here. We're secure. We're going to do the show here today. We got a great show planned and we're excited to be here. So we thank our Secret Service. It's kind of neat to meet the Secret Service.
1: A lot of young folks.
0: I was surprised how young everybody on the Secret Service was.
1: Are we old?
0: Maybe that's it. 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
1: It's going to be sunny and hot today with a high of 100. It'll feel like 104. Heat advisory in place. It is 84 now at New Country 96.3.
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0: country star Miranda Lambert talks about her new Nashville restaurant, Casa Rosa.
1: I'm very happy to be the first woman to have a bar on Broadway. And my friend and designer, Farrah Queen from Oklahoma, came and helped me put my stamp on this place because I really wanted to make sure that it had some girl vibes and obviously a rhinestone saddle because everyone needs one of those. But I definitely have seen since I've been going down there, all the girls doing exactly what I was hoping they would do, which was come there and party and have a place to feel safe and happy and really go honky-tonkin'.

0: The Hammer Alley Podcast, an 80s flashback mockumentary. 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
1: Denver, you are the greatest crowd we've ever had. 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
6: Well, good morning. We are starting things off with some big delays in Mesquite northbound on LBJ. It was due to a wreck near Highway 80 just before you get to 80, and it looks like they're in the process of clearing that up. It is slow 10 to 12 minutes beyond Military Parkway. Westbound 183 just got some road work cleared up between Norwood and Precinct Line, so it's still heavy in the area from Bedford Road. I'm Michael Scott on New Country 96.3.
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1: Yay! We love that. And you know, we kicked this off a couple weeks ago and presented by our good friends at Kroger and Tarrant County College. 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
0: Indeed, yes. And each week, two schools will go head-to-head, and everybody gets to vote on their favorite school. Week three, Benbrook Middle High School, used to be part of... they just, it's not that long.

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1: It's going to be hot and sunny with a high of 100. It'll feel like 104. Heat advisory in place. It is 84 now at New Country 96.3.
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2: Well, good morning. We are starting things off with some big delays in Mesquite, northbound on LBJ. It was due to a wreck near Highway 80 just before you get to 80, and it looks like they're in the process of clearing that up. It is slow 10 to 12 minutes beyond Military Parkway. Westbound 183 just got some road work cleared up between Norwood and Precinct Line, so it's still heavy in the area from Bedford Road. I'm Michael Scott on New Country 96.3.
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2: I have a little announcement here. I did a little self-improvement
3: okay.
2: over the holidays.
3: I mean, your appearance is different.
2: It's not different.
3: Okay, it is.
2: Well, you can bring that up, too, if you want. I don't think it's different, but I did a little self-improvement over there. And I think it's going to really add to the show a lot.
3: Oh, my gosh. I already know this is going to be a beating.
2: It's coming up. Wow. That's going to be an open.
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2: Good morning, Michelle.
3: What was your self-improvement? Obviously, it didn't last long. It's one of those.
2: Apparently not, because neither one of us can remember what the self-improvement was, and I don't seem to be any different, so don't think that I improved. But
3: you were busy yesterday.
2: Yes. You know, I'm always trying to expand my horizons, and I actually got invited to a luncheon yesterday.
3: Oh.
2: Got to hear.
3: That's right.
2: Former Secretary of State and part owner of the Denver Broncos, Condoleezza Rice.
3: Very cool. That's very cool.
2: Was in town to speak. And
3: you were dressed very nice and everyone kept asking you.
2: Yes. Why
3: are you going to a funeral?
2: No. But it was like business attire. So I thought, you know, I'll dress up a little nicer here. And got to go hear her speak. And my wife really wanted to go. So, you know, she went with me.
3: Cool.
2: Had a very nice time.
3: How did it go?
2: So afterwards, this is kind of illustrates on how it went. My wife goes, man, that was just so interesting. When she was talking about how during the Iraq war, how they didn't get intelligence assessment on time and everything, I thought that was just fascinating. And I thought, I had to confess to my wife, I don't remember that at all. I must have dozed off.
3: Oh, no, Hawkeye. You fell asleep at the table?
2: I must have fallen asleep.
3: And she didn't notice you were asleep?
2: I was way in the back. It was like 500 people in the
3: the
2: ballroom at the hotel. Well, we got up super early yesterday.
3: We did.
2: To get here because of the Secret Service here in our building, because we're right next to the American Airlines Center. We had to get here super early again today just to make sure we get here on time and go through all the security. And I remember getting up extremely early, and I remember just saying yesterday, I'm so tired. It's the first day back from Labor Day, and I'm exhausted already.
3: Gosh, you and my husband did that when we were in Spain watching a flamenco show. We were in the front row, and he was asleep. And I'm pinching him. At this point, I'm pinching him.
2: Uh-huh.
3: But I'm glad you were in the back, because it's like especially this one was loud. Like they're hitting everything and they're dancing.
2: Yeah, that's inexcusable. Totally inexcusable.
3: Oh, sure. You would have been right there in the front falling asleep, too.
2: My wife and I bought tickets to go see the Broadway play Chicago, and we bought them last minute. And oddly enough, we got front row seats last minute.
3: Whoa.
2: And I was in the front row Broadway. And not only did I fall asleep, but I could tell when I woke up, I could tell one of the actors looked straight at me with a disappointing look.
3: Disgusted.
2: Like, dude, you fell asleep during a Broadway play? Like, I had a long day. I get up in the middle of the night to go to work. It's 6:03, New Country 96.3 with Hawkeye and Michelle. A couple things we want to point out. First of all, coming up in 10 minutes, we're going to tell you about some big changes with the Girl Scouts when it comes to their cookies. And there's a lot of parents out there who are going to say, thank you, finally. This is what we've been looking for.
3: Yeah. Oh, it may not even be for you at all.
2: Yes, but there'll be parents out there that are going to be excited when they hear the news.
3: Oh, my gosh, yes.
2: Also, we want to remind people that coming up this Friday, it is the return. Once again, it is, again, Free Gas Friday right here at New Country 96.3.
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3: It's going to be sunny and hot today with a high of 100. It'll feel like 104 with the heat advisory in place. It is 83 now in New Country 96.3.
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0: Luke Bryan is featuring new acts on his tour this year. Why?
1: All My Friends Say had just came out, and I got to open for Brooks and Dunn in Pittsburgh. The fact that I can reciprocate and pay it forward to some of these new acts is pretty special stuff.

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1: Wreckage's been working now for a while on 635 northbound prior to 83. Right lanes are blocked. This is a massive backup an hour from Lake June. Need to avoid 635 as you make your way from Box Springs up to the Mesquite area. Westbound 30 at Longview, a wreck in the right lane in Dallas. Just starting to back things up beyond Ferguson. And 287 southbound at 35W in Fort Worth, a wreck in the right lane. Just starting to cause delays in the area. I'm Michael Scott, New Country, 96.3.
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8: 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We've been waiting for this. What are the changes? 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

0: New Country 96.3, Hawkeye and Michelle with you. And as I have stated on the show before, I love the Girl Scout Thin Mint cookie.
1: Oh, Julia, we got to keep those away from you. If they bring us a box, I know I'm fighting for just one from you.
0: I know. You know, there are two sleeves in the box of Thin Mints. To me, each one of those is a serving.
1: Yeah. No, he's right. He will eat all those. I will go over there to grab a cookie and ask, did you eat that whole sleeve?
0: I will eat the whole sleeve. I absolutely love them. And so I'm very attuned to when Girl Scout cookie season is around the corner. And this year, there's some major news. And some parents out there are saying, finally, thank you. Because two new flavors have been introduced. Here is flavor number one.
2: The first new cookie is called Sparkables. It's a crunchy oatmeal cookie packed with chocolate chips and colorful sprinkles. This cookie was designed to avoid the 9 major food allergens.
3: They are allergy-friendly, designed specifically for families with few food allergies.
4: I look, they're certified gluten-free.
1: And gluten-free.
0: Yeah.
1: Gosh.
0: So how many? Our own Rachel Ryan, her child suffers from food allergies. And
1: she posted yesterday, I was telling you off the air, on our New Country 96.3 Instagram page. She was looking for something that she could bring to the birthday party because Luca, her baby boy, is going to be 2 next month. Uh-huh. And she wants a bakery or somewhere, a cookie that is is exposed to peanut allergy because the baby has peanut allergies, but it's hard to come across that. As a parent, I can't imagine.
0: You know, I remember talking to Trace Adkins about this because his daughter suffers from this. She's an adult now, but he says it's just something every day you have to kind of live with. And so the fact that the Girl Scouts are accommodating this and now kids with food allergies can participate in cookie season,
1: yeah,
0: I mean, that's wonderful. I'm sure there's many families are like, yes, thank you. We've always wanted to support the Girl Scouts. And now we can.
1: I can't imagine. I know how I've been out with Rachel and Richard and Luca, and they have to travel with their food because you don't know where you're going if that food has, if there's been cross contamination. So
0: yeah, it's a major issue.
1: So hats off to them.
0: Yeah, fantastic. And then here's the other cookie. There's a second cookie too. This one kind of makes me laugh a little bit.
2: Now the second new sweet treat is for our furry friends. Patch Pals are soft baked blueberry muffin flavored dog cookies.
0: Okay, I'm not buying cookies for my dogs.
1: The Girl Scout $10 a box or something.
0: Shout out to our sales director Dawn. I know Dawn. You're like, I'm buying cookies for my dogs.
1: I will tell you. I also said, I don't know that I'd buy a box of Girl Scout cookies. I think twice about buying it for me. I'm like, do I really, need this?
0: And then
1: you say, I'm going to support somebody important, right?
0: Yeah.
1: But after looking at these, I like the soft bake. I think they should introduce something like this for people.
0: You know what? Maybe you can eat these too. Maybe they're for dogs. How many humans will eat these by accident?
1: I was going to say I would try it, but then you would bring it in here me try it.
0: Oh, you know what? Let's do a little social experiment.
1: Tom, do you want to try it?
0: Let's put these all in the break room. Let's buy the Girl Scout cookies and the dog cookies and see if our people at our office will eat them.
1: I want to film people.
0: Yeah.
1: I want to see if they would eat it.
0: Bet that they would. Hey, by the way, shout out to the Girl Scouts because a lot of people don't realize that this is just one. This is the tip of the iceberg for the Girl Scouts selling cookies. People think this is what they do. This just funds all the things they do, from their outdoor activities, their adventures, their STEM activities, and they're a wonderful organization. So please support the Girl Scouts. If you see them selling cookies, pick up a box maybe for some folks in your office and so forth, and have some fun with them.
1: Tom needs, because Tom always gets stopped, but he's diabetic. I think the cookie Girl Scout cookie. Right, Tom, this is your excuses.
5: Yeah, that's my, that's the reason I don't buy any of that stuff from the Scouts, is because I'm diabetic.
0: You can buy them as gifts for others.
1: Hawkeye, are you?
0: I bought boxes for you guys all the time. Bring boxes.
1: And then you eat them.
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1: Sunny and hot with a high of 100. It'll feel like 104. A heat advisory in place. It is 83 now in New Country 96.3.
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1: Okay, some would ask, is the 40th annual Grape Fest for children Why, yes, Hawkeye. Yes,
0: that was
1: yes,
0: me asking.
1: You did ask. You did
0: is
1: ask.
0: Is this a family-friendly thing for everybody?
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0: We're working on this wreck in Mesquite. It's causing some huge delays northbound LBJ before you get up to 80 in the three right lanes. Almost an hour back up from Lake June. A problem in Grapevine, 121 southbound at Glade Road. That wrecks in the left lane. It's slow from Paul Johnson. We had a problem in Fort Worth on 287 southbound at 35W. They've already cleared that. I'm Michael Scott on New Country 96.3.
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0: 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Second date update.
1: So John gave us a call. John went out with Sydney. They went out on one date, but haven't had a second date. We're going to try to help him out this morning. So John, tell us how you met Sydney.
2: Yeah, Sydney's awesome. We used to work together at a local coffee shop. We kind of drifted apart after we both moved on. And we ran into each other at a co-ed softball tournament recently. And I took the opportunity to ask her out.
1: Oh, nice.
3: Awesome. What did you guys do on your date?
2: So we went to a Rangers game. And it was a blast.
3: Okay.
2: But for some reason, we've never done anything since. I've been contacting her, but she just always rejects me.
3: So you have talked to her, and she just turns you down.
2: Yeah, which is strange because we're like just the same person. It's amazing. I just don't understand.
1: You felt a connection.
2: I did, absolutely.
1: Well, all right, John, let's try to help you out and take Sydney off hold. Sydney, do you remember going out with John?
4: Yeah, of course I went. I went, you know, I hang out with John once in a while.
3: Well, yeah, he said you guys went on a date not too long ago, went out to go to a Ranger game.
4: Oh, no, I didn't know he thought it was a date. We did go to the game together, yeah.
3: Oh, so you thought it was just...
1: hanging out as friends?
4: Yeah, I feel like we're friends. We used to work together. There's nothing romantic that's ever going to happen between us. Definitely not.
3: Oh, okay. Because he said he was trying to reach out to you and stuff, maybe do something else, and it just never went anywhere. And you just think of him only as friends.
4: Yeah, no, I've just been busy. It's not that I'm trying to, you know, avoid him. I just, I didn't know he thought we were dating, for sure.
3: Yeah, but busy and also you're not interested in that way.
4: No, yeah, we just have a little too much in common, I would say.
1: Okay.
3: All right, you have too much in common.
1: Okay. I mean, he did mention you guys are like the same person.
3: Yeah, he said the same thing to us. And you said that's a reason you don't want to date?
4: Yeah, we're just far too similar, I think.
3: Okay,
4: there's another girl out there for him.
3: Okay, well, that seems kind of odd, I'm going to be honest. But he is on the other line. Can we bring him in on this conversation? This is up to you if you don't want to do this. But at least so he gets some closure in that part of thinking you as a romantic person.
1: Yeah, and he can move on.
4: Yeah, fair enough.
3: Okay. John, are you there?
2: Yeah. I heard what you were saying, Sydney. That wasn't a date? I thought that was absolutely a date. What's going on?
4: I'm sorry. John, we just have way too much in common. I drive a Subaru and I have a mullet.
2: Yeah, so do I. They're awesome cars. And you got great taste and style and fashion. Like, this is just perfect.
4: I'm just not interested in you in that way.
2: Why? Are you seeing someone else? Like, is that all? Is that what's happening?
4: I am. I'm seeing someone from my softball team, Taylor, the shortstop.
2: Taylor, who's the shortstop? I don't think I know him.
4: Well, it's not a him.
2: I really don't understand. Why would you go out with me if you're already seeing someone?
4: I thought it was obvious that we were friends, John. No, I'm dating somebody. I thought we were friends. We've been friends. And that's just all that this is. I thought you just wanted to hang out.
2: No, I'm sorry. I really do see you more as more than a friend. And honestly, I'm kind of disappointed.
4: I'm sorry. It just can't be, man.
3: Okay. All right. We're going to jump in here because our whole goal was to see if you guys would like a second date. We would pick up the tab for date number two. But Sydney, you've kind of stated you're not really interested in John in that way.
4: Not in that way. Friends, yes.
3: Okay. Well, John, at least you can still have a friend, right?
2: Yeah, friend is fine. You know what? I've been friend-zoned, but, you know, there's always a possibility to break out.
4: Can you guys help me out here? He's not getting it.
3: Okay. You're not really even in the friend zone. He's just friends.
1: Yeah.
3: Friend zone means one of you wants to be romantic and the other says no. I guess in a way, technically, did he not hear her say that?
1: Yeah, that's not a he. We all heard it. I don't think he did.
3: I don't think he heard it.
1: Everyone else did.
3: 888-787-1963 if you want to comment on today's second date update.
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1: It's going to be hot and sunny with a high of 100. It'll feel like 104. It is 80 now at New Country 96.3.
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3: You know what kicks off tonight? The NFL season kicks off tonight. You know what? It means NFL season football all weekend long. We're very, very excited about that. Our own Cowboys play on Sunday night. And if you're thinking, you know what? 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
3: What a mess if you're traveling on 635 heading northbound, moving through Mesquite up toward the town east mall before 80, a wreck that's been there over 2 hours and only one left lane gets by. That's why I've got an hour delay beyond Lake June. 75 northbound at Ridgeview getting into Allen, a new wreck in the two right lanes. Just starting to back traffic up beyond Stacy. And a new crash on southbound 75 at Spring Valley. Looks like that HOV lane is blocked. A Michael Scott, a New Country, 96.3.
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3: A lot of people calling this morning about second date update. You got a comment?
18: 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It sounds like John didn't catch on to the memo that she might want to play for the other team.
19: I hope his friends are very, very kind with him. But if they're not, dude, she likes girls.

0: New Country 96.3, Hawkeye and Michelle with you. We are broadcasting from our studios in downtown Dallas, right next to the American Airlines Center. What does that mean? It means that we are in the secured zone for this Republican midterm convention that's being held downtown here this afternoon.
1: First ever of its kind. So I'm sure for the organizers, and there have been so many people walking around here yesterday. Somebody asked me, they're like, can anybody walk around? Well, yesterday, yeah. Today, no. You cannot get past those fences.
0: So we're surrounded by a type of fencing I've never seen before.
1: Yeah.
0: It's temporary fencing that looks like something you'd have around a prison, to be honest.
1: Mm-hmm.
0: And to get in this morning, just to where we are, Tom, you got here. They weren't even done with the sweep when you got here.
2: Right. They were going through the whole building to make sure it was clean.
0: Yeah. They opened all the lockers here that we have.
1: Yep. Yesterday I was freaking out. I remembered I have my drawers here where I keep my headphones and everything, my blanket, my Dirk, little plush toy that I found yesterday in the locker. I thought I had the key with me, and I called Al Farb. I'm like, hey, I think I locked a drawer up there. Are they going to be able to get in? Because they had to open all of our lockers and go through everything. Then I wonder if there was stuff that

0: was closed that they had to open and just kind of break open? Or do they just use the dog?
1: What happened this morning when you got here?
0: I had to put the key in there. I had left it accidentally, thankfully.
1: Okay. Well, good for you.
2: Yeah, that's good.
0: But yeah, they were going through everything. And so Tom was outside trying to get in the building.
2: Couldn't get inside. Yeah. It took about half an hour, 40 minutes before they finally finished the sweep and we get through.
1: Now, Michelle and I park underneath the building. You park like in another parking garage or where you're assigned to park. Did you have to have your car? We had to have dogs go through our cars this morning and sniff our car out, open the hood and our trunk.
0: Check the engine.
1: Did you have to do that?
2: All of that. We had like mine was over here.
1: Yeah.
0: Same one.
2: Yeah, same one. Okay, yeah. Yeah, I had to do all of that this morning.
1: Okay. That's the first time I've ever had to open up my hood and have my car. Now, if you come to the American Airlines Center and park at the gold parking, they often have a dog.
0: Yeah, I mean, they've done that. I think they've done that border checks, too, but they don't look through your engine on the border.
1: Yeah.
0: This was, they had a flashlight going through our engine and underneath our, car, just trying to find anything that's suspicious, you know? But we noticed this, it's all Secret Service. They're fairly young.
1: Yeah, I was surprised, how young. I mean, like, people in their early 20s look like we're working for the Secret Service.
0: Because you're always working out a lot.
1: Because you have this image in your mind of, some guy in a suit and, dark glasses with a little earpiece. That's what I always envisioned Secret Service at.
0: And then when we were trying to get into our parking garage, there was a vehicle parked across the driveway, not letting anybody in. And we had to flash our badges. And they gave us a sticker that says U.S. Secret Service. The sticker.
2: Nice.
0: I don't know if you got a sticker, Tom.
2: No, I didn't get any sticker.
0: It's kind of like an I voted sticker, and it says USS.
1: Yes. I thought that was kind of weird that we got a sticker.
0: Maybe I'll post it, but maybe not. Maybe I won't post it.
1: No, don't post it,
0: somebody can duplicate it.
1: Yeah,
0: that's another thing. I wanted to take a picture of them searching our vehicle, but I was afraid to even take out my phone.
1: No, do not do that. Oh, did you see there's a placard we had to have on our car to get into the Secret Service area?
0: Yeah.
1: And in it, it says all the, you can't copy this or anything. Do not copy it. If you do copy it, it's a federal law.
0: I didn't read the back of it. Yeah. And Diego grabbed it and started playing with it and throwing it. I'm like, dude, no, this is because it has a hologram on there, too, that says United States Secret Service. We feel very official today.
1: I know. Most of our office is not here.
0: No, everyone's working from home at the office.
1: It's just the studio people are here.
0: The morning shows.
2: Our coworkers are scared. We're the only brave ones who showed up.
0: I'll tell you, I had a little bit of anxiety rolling up because you don't know, not that we have anything illegal with us, I don't know. Are they going to?
1: I had no anxiety. No, because I live a perfect American life.
0: No, you know what? Let me tell you. Hawkeye had so much anxiety. You know what he did? And I noticed this at the light.
1: I didn't run the red light this morning.
0: Not only that, but something you taught me whenever you get pulled over.
1: Oh, I turned on the interior lights of my car.
0: He had the interior lights of his car all the way from Continental down Victory.
1: I turned them on. As soon as you started getting in the zone, I turned on the interior lights.
0: Look so they could see that it's Hawkeye.
1: No. They don't know who I am. They don't know. Well, maybe they do. It's 6:54, New Country 96.3. Suffice to say, if you're coming down for this event in any fashion, I mean, there's people who want to be part of the event. There's people who want to protest the event, whatever.
0: There's merch out there.
1: There's merch. People want to just buy merchandise. If you want to get into the secured area, you have to park at Lone Star Park in Grand Prairie. You have to have a pass to get in.
0: A ticket.
1: But that's where you park. You park in Grand Prairie, and then you take a shuttle bus here to get to the event. So if you're coming to the event, you don't drive over here.
0: And they're not letting people up into the plaza or around there. You have to have a pass.
1: If you do not have a credential.
0: Yeah, you have to have a credential or pass.
1: Is that the only way that you can get in here?
0: Well, are people that work here couldn't get in?
1: No, I'm saying if you have a pass to come and you live downtown, do you have to drive all the way out to Grand Prairie and park, or can you just walk over here?
0: Why don't you try it?
1: Well, I don't
0: see if you can stop.
1: I don't have a pass to go to the event. I just have a pass to come to the office building. So it says 6:55, New Country 96.3 with Hawkeye and Michelle. Coming up, this story that happened out at DFW Airport about an unruly passenger is something I've never would have ever imagined happened. And at first when I saw this, I thought this was a joke. Apparently, it did happen. We'll explain coming up after 7. New Country 96.3.
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0: It's sunny and hot today. High of 100. It'll feel like 104. Heat advisory in place. It is 83 now at New Country 96.3.
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1: There's a news story about something that happened on a flight from Dallas out of DFW Airport on an American Airlines jet that I thought was fake when I saw the photos.
0: It's pretty crazy.
1: There's no way this really happened, but it did. And we're going to share with you what happened in the details coming up in 6 minutes. 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

0: New Country 96.3 with Hawkeye and Michelle. I'm going to be honest. When I saw this photo, I thought this was a joke. Surely this could not have happened.
1: Oh, it happened.
0: What we're referring to is this picture that's gone viral of a passenger, first class passenger, by the way, on an American Airlines flight, Dallas to New Jersey, flight 618, by the way, that had to be restrained by other passengers, and they used duct tape to tape him to his seat.
1: Yeah, the image is... You know, I feel like maybe this has happened before where people use duct tape, but this image is on his seat and he looks like he got a beating.
0: Yes. Okay, so why did these passengers, first of all, have to duct tape this guy to his seat on this flight?
2: And the poor gentleman that was sitting next to him in the aisle seat, the individual had his hands around his neck and was like assaulting him.
0: Yes. So
1: that's awful.
0: The passenger had been drinking apparently and then started to get... verbally abusive and then physically abusive. Now, who were the people that subdued this passenger?
2: And the poor gentleman that was sitting next to
0: him. Not that guy. Here we go. Hold on here. Sorry about that. Here we go.
3: Juan Mejia and Richard Olnick say a passenger started hurling insults and attacking passengers 2 hours into their American Airlines flight from Dallas to Newark.
4: How did American Airlines handle this situation?
5: Good. We had their full support. They were the ones that provided the zip ties. They were the ones who provided the duct tape.
0: Is that full support when they just supplied duct tape?
1: Well, Mejia is a retired law enforcement officer, so he probably had experience wrestling people, but not in the air.
0: I know, exactly. Exactly. And this happened in first class. That's the weird thing, because you'd think, first class.
1: Rich people are behaving? Is that what you think?
0: I would think rich people would behave a little bit more. I mean, you get crowded out in, economy where I fly, and that's where, tensions start to rise. But you have all
1: with
0: this
1: the riffraff with us?
0: Yes, the common people out there. By the way, this was not easy to subdue this guy.
3: The men say the passenger fought back as they tried to restrain him.
2: He bit my hand.
0: Yeah, I mean, he was really kind of going
1: clearly,
0: for it.
1: Money does not buy class.
0: I know it does not. Now, who is the passenger and what happened to him? Well, apparently he is from the
1: Arizona.
0: Yeah.
6: You see that picture right there. News 4 Tucson has confirmed that man is identified as Arthur Lane Lundeen. News 4 Tucson has confirmed tonight. Lundeen has lost his job. He is no longer employed.
0: Yeah, he was a real estate agent, and apparently the firm that he worked for, when they saw the photo and the news story came out, they said, hey, this isn't what we do here.
1: Wow. He was like the vice president and executive counsel associate broker of this place.
0: He was the vice president?
1: Yeah. Wow. And an executive council member. Wow.
7: Don't back out of a deal with him at closing.
1: Oh.
7: No, sir.
1: Thank you, Tom.
0: It is a 710 New Country 96.3 with Hawkeye and Michelle. So that photo of the passenger subdued by duct tape, that is real. That happened out of flight out of DFW. So I thought there's no way that's going to happen. Well, we're going to try something here this morning we've never done before. We're pretty excited about this. We're going to see where this goes. We wondered if your kids, if they're 9 years of age or younger, if they could give us a call this morning. Because we're on the radio. We accompany your family on the way to school every morning. But we're wondering what your kids think we look like. What do Hawkeye and Michelle look like?
1: Yeah, I'll tell you, this is going to be interesting, because usually when adults meet us, Diego's teacher, yeah. Amanda, Miss Amanda, she was like, she didn't know who I was when I brought Diego to school, and she had to look me up, and I thought most people probably would think they know what we look like already.
0: Remember, we have a commercial running right now.
1: Right?
0: We assume that, but, because we've been around for a long time doing this.
1: Yeah, and some people recognize us, but I guess not a lot of people have ever looked us up or know what we look like. But maybe because of our sound, they may think they know, and we're interested in knowing what that is.
0: So, we'll wonder from your kids' perspective. If you could have your kids call this morning, here's our number, 888-787-1963. 888-787-1963. They're around the age of 9 or so, somewhere in that age group. We want to know what your kids think we look like.
1: Short, tall, brown, thin.
0: Yeah, whatever. I mean, hairy, not hairy. And for myself,
1: bald,
0: too.
1: Bald, not bald.
0: 888-787.
1: I know what you did there. I think you're funny.
0: I am funny. 888-787-1963. Have your kids call. 888-787-1963. Everybody, I think everybody thinks I'm funny.
8: I mean, points for the comedy, but... reel it in, dude.
0: Okay, yeah. Thank you, Kelly
1: Just
0: Clarkson.
1: Just don't steal our jokes, right. Hawkeye. 888-787-1963.
0: If you get a busy signal, just wait a few moments and try to call back again.
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1: All right, what's not funny is the weather. It's hot again. Sunny and hot, high of 100. It'll feel like 104 with a heat advisory in place. It is 82 now at New Country 96.3.
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0: Accident still there, northbound LBJ before you get up to 80 in the 3 right lanes. An hour delay beginning at Elam Road. 75 northbound at Ridgeview and Allen. That wreck in the 2 right lanes. Going to back you up 20 minutes from McDermott. And 35W northbound near 20 in Fort Worth.
8: There's an accident blocking that left lane. That's a big delay as well. 20 minutes. I'm Michael Scott on New Country 96.3.
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0: 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We're wondering this morning, what do your kids think we look like? We are with you in the car every morning when we all go to school together. We drop off your kids. We're on the radio, obviously, not in the car, but they listen to us and wondering, what do they think we look like? We're on the radio, so they can't really tell, and maybe they're not aware. They didn't see a commercial, or they've never met us before at one of our events. So we're just wondering this morning, what do your kids think we look like? Who's this?
1: Hi, my name's Leilani.
0: So we're wondering, what do you think we look like? Hawkeye and Michelle.
1: So Michelle, I think he has blonde hair.
2: Okay.
1: And she sounds like she's like 31.
0: Okay.
2: Okay.
1: I think maybe some highlights maybe.
0: Okay.
2: Okay. All right.
1: And then probably, I'm going to guess, like, what she's wearing. I think she's wearing, like, a purple shirt today.
2: Okay. What about Hawkeye?
0: Yeah.
1: Hawkeye. I think he's wearing, like, he has black hair.
0: Okay.
1: Maybe. Or, like, brown. Maybe he's, like, 40.
0: Okay.
2: Okay.
0: All right.
1: He also probably... Hawkeye, you have kids, right?
2: You have kids?
0: Yes. Oh, yeah. Yeah, I do. Yeah.
1: He has... 3 kids.
0: Okay. All right.
1: Michelle, you have Diego, right?
2: Yeah, I do have Diego, yeah.
1: Oh, like 3 kids as well.
0: Okay, all right.
2: Yeah, that's pretty good. You know, I maybe we should have asked also high schoolers. They probably would have been brutal with us.
0: You want to go with the high schoolers here?
2: I mean, you know, we did get a text. I need to shout out this lady's child who I got made my day. Uh-huh. I just dropped off my youngest at school. But he had the biggest crush on Michelle for years, and when she was pregnant at Texas Independence Jam is when he said, she's the most beautiful.
0: Aw.
2: That is so sweet.
0: With your blonde highlights.
2: My blonde highlights, my purple shirt.
0: Your purple shirt.
2: You were just loving this, weren't you?
0: I'm 40. I love it.
2: With black hair.
0: And you know what? We have this commercial running right now, and people are going to say, that's Hawkeye. People are going to go, oh, yeah.
2: That's Hawkeye's dad.
0: You want to do see if we can get some of the high school kids?
2: Yeah, maybe.
0: Okay, go
2: maybe.
0: A little bit older.
2: If they're still, because they probably have drop off later.
0: Okay, we did like 9 and younger. Let's go a little bit older, like middle school and high school kids. Okay,
2: be gentle.
0: 888-787-1963. Take it off speakerphone. 888-787-1963. Here's the question: what do we look like? What do you think we look like? 888-787-1963.
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2: It is going to be hot and sunny with a high of 100. It'll feel like 104. Heat advisory in place. It is 82 now at New Country 96.3.
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13: 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So there's everything from country, Alabama, to Motown. Trevor grew up in Detroit, so he had a lot of that. So there's a lot of pop, a lot of rock. I think Brad was a big Guns N' Roses fan. It runs the gamut, and I think you can kind of see that when you come see our show and hear our whole body of work and all our songs. 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
15: 75 northbound at Ridgeview. The accident in Allen still there. Two right lanes blocked. 15-minute delay from Exchange Parkway. Big backups on 635 northbound. It's been that way for a couple of hours. Got a wreck prior to 80. That involved an 18-wheeler. Now there's investigation going on. You're backed up an hour and 20 minutes now from I-20. 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

0: New Country 96.3, Hawkeye and Michelle, asking your kids, we're going to the high school kids now, just wondering, what do they think we look like? We travel with you kids to school every day in the drop-off line. We're part of the family, kind of, there on the radio.
1: Yeah, we are.
0: But, you know, we're just wondering, what do you think we look like? Who's this?
2: My name's Breely.
0: Hey, Breely, we're just wondering, what do you think we, Hawkeye and Michelle, look like?
2: Michelle, I think she has brown hair. And she's, like, in her 30s.
0: Okay.
2: And she's wearing, like, a grayish shirt.
0: Okay. All right.
2: Hawkeye, I think you have gray hair. And you...
0: Is there something funny about gray hair, Breely?
2: Yes. And I think you're wearing a black shirt.
0: Oh, exactly. Okay. Exactly. Good call.
2: And you're in your like early 60s.
0: Okay. Okay. All right. Thank you so much. You have a great day. You made our day this morning. thank you for calling in.
2: Yes, thank you.
0: All right, there goes Breely there.
1: Okay, we're getting texts too because kids like to text.
0: Oh, okay.
1: All right, this is Jack. I'm in eighth grade and I think Michelle is older, like maybe 60.
0: Okay.
1: I think she's tall. I think her grandkids are like 5, and I know she owns a flower shop. I remember Hawkeye gave her a tractor for her flower shop, and Hawkeye is like 20.
0: You nailed it. That's exactly right. I am 20, yes, and Michelle is 60.
1: They confused me for your wife.
0: I think they
1: flower shop. Who is not 60.
0: Yeah, no, my wife is not 60. It's 7:35.
1: You're 20.
0: I love that. Anytime you want to call in or text us, please do. Country 96.3 is Hawkeye and Michelle.

0: New Country 96.3 with Hawkeye and Michelle. Wondering this morning, what do you think we look like? We're asking, you know, kids in middle school and high school this morning, who we travel with you every day to school in your cars and, you know, part of your commute, part of the carpool lane. We're just wondering, what do you think we look like? Who's on the phone?
1: Raitlin.
0: What do you think we look like?
1: I think Michelle has dark brown hair, like 37.
0: Okay.
1: And then I think Hawkeye has like gray hair.
0: Okay. Why does all the kids laugh when they say that?
2: Okay.
1: And like tall. Okay. And like 45.
0: Okay. Okay. All right. Thank you very much. Thank you.
1: You're welcome.
0: Hi, New Country 96.3. Who's this?
3: This is Muhammad.
0: Muhammad, what do you think we look like?
3: You probably like 50 with white hair.
0: Did you say white hair?
2: Yes, white hair? Said white hair, yes.
3: Yeah.
0: Okay. Let's get in there.
3: And then you probably have like 2 or 3 kids.
0: Okay.
3: And then Michelle probably has blonde hair and probably 40.
0: You think Michelle's 40?
3: Yeah. And she probably has like 1 kid.
0: All right.
2: Okay. All right. Gosh, these kids are brutal, man.
0: What do you mean brutal?
2: I've got some texts.
0: Oh, really? Oh, what's going on in the text?
2: Well, favorable to you. You'll love this. Hawkeye is 6'5", 250 pounds lean, all muscle. He's probably 38 with gray hair.
0: Nailed it. You absolutely nailed it. I'm just
2: this is,
0: full,
2: by the way,
0: all muscle.
2: This is Jake, and he's a freshman. Okay. He says, Michelle... This is the same guy.
0: Okay.
2: Kid. Probably guy. Michelle is early 50s with gray hair and is 4'11". Described like a little gnome.
0: No, a little gray-haired gnome. Michelle the gnome. And me, the gentle giant.
2: Yes.
0: Filled with muscles.
2: Muscle.
0: Oh, my gosh. Okay.
2: Somebody else texted, my 6-year-old can't believe Hawkeye and Michelle are real. We are very much real.
0: Very much real.
2: Thank you.
0: That was very fun. It is 7:42, New Country 96.3 with Hawkeye and Michelle. Now, Michelle, by the way, is going to a formal event this week with her husband. Later this month. And your husband's wearing a tuxedo.
2: It's a black tie event.
0: It's
2: very, I don't want to say uppity people, but... It is. It's going to be in Beverly Hills at the Beverly Hills Hotel.
0: Is like a lawyer type event, right?
2: Yeah. It's the Pepperdine Law Review Dinner. And okay. And I'm like, oh, that's the Beverly Hills Hotel where they have found all these dead celebrities, right? That's how kind of you know that place, right? That's where they found Whitney Houston.
0: Was it really?
2: Yeah.
0: I know that. I've been, my wife and I went on vacation there, and we went there.
2: Oh, vacation there. Oh, you Beverly Hills.
0: No, I meant vacation in Los Angeles, and we drove by that hotel, and we're going to go in there, like, to the hotel bar, because it's kind of a famous hotel.
2: It is famous. It is fancy, so I need to find a dress that isn't from Amazon, and okay. So I'm having a hard time.
0: Have you tried Shein?
2: I reserve that for the red carpet at the ACMs, actually. That's what I do. But I don't know what to wear, and so somebody suggested Rent the Runway, right?
0: Rent
2: the Runway.
0: Okay.
2: Where you can find really expensive dresses and you can rent for a number of days.
0: Really?
2: Yeah.
0: Wow. Okay.
2: Kind of like men.
0: Why we rent tuxedos?
2: Yes, and then take them back.
0: The last time I rented a tuxedo, I imagine that the week before, that exact same tuxedo was worn by someone named Booger at their junior prom.
2: You're probably right.
0: Do you know, like, the rental tuxedos? Like, this is what I've had to wear them for weddings and stuff. Come with, like, adjustable pants. Did you know that?
2: No, did not.
0: Tom, you know what I'm talking about, the adjustable pants?
4: Oh, yeah, sure.
0: There's clips on either side, on the hips, and you unclip it.
2: I don't think these dresses come with adjustable
0: Just wondering if they're adjustable like the pants are in a tuxedo.
2: You kind of need that, because I don't know. That's the thing. How do I know what size I am in these dresses? Because I'm a different size in every kind of jean that I own, you know?
0: Yeah, yes, exactly. No, I get that. I totally get that.
2: I'd rather much go into a place and try on a dress and rent it that way, but I don't know that there is anything like that here. I can't imagine.
0: This is a website.
2: This is a website.
0: Rent a Runway.
2: Yeah, and then they mail it to you.
0: They mail it to you?
2: I know! that makes me nervous. Yes. So I'm not going to see this dress until the day I leave.
0: Well, what if it doesn't fit? Chances
2: My
0: are it's not going
2: exactly.
0: to.
2: Exactly.
0: All right, all right.
2: I'm a short 4'11 granny.
0: With gray hair. She's basically a gnome, people, according to your kids. 888-787-1963. If you've used this, what's it called now?
2: Rent the Runway.
0: Rentherunway.com.
2: Yeah. There's like dresses that are $1,100 there that you can rent for $80, $100.
0: Okay. It seems like it could be a good deal, but...
2: But I don't know if it's going to... I'm short. I am short. I'm not 4'11", but I am 5'1".
0: Okay. 888-787-1963.

0: New Country 96.3, Hawkeye and Michelle with you this morning. Michelle's going to a rather formal event.
1: Fancy.
0: What's that?
1: It's fancy.
0: It's very fancy. Her husband has a tuxedo that he'll be wearing. Yeah. Michelle thought about renting a dress, a formal dress at...
1: Rent the Runway, but I'm afraid that it's not going to fit. I'm short, and I'm evidently shaped like a gnome.
0: According to your kids out there.
1: I'm not, but I feel like it now. So I don't know. I always have a hard time finding a dress that's not long, okay. Right? And it's altering. I hardly ever... And then I don't want to spend money and buy something that I'm only going to use once.
0: Okay, so you've been to this renttherunway.com?
2: I did. I have used it before, and I loved it.
0: What was so great about it? Because, Michelle, obviously, you're worried that they're going to send a dress that's not going to fit.
2: So, yes, that is a scary part, but... If you know your measurements and you've, you know, tried different dresses before, you definitely can, the sizes really do work out.
1: So I have to measure myself.
2: I mean, like, if you've worn a fancy dress before, you know, usually they're within the same size range.
1: Okay.
0: All right.
1: Hey, thank you.
0: Thank you very much. Thank you.
2: I have faith that you're going to enjoy it.
1: Oh, thank you.
0: All right. Now, you have a suggestion also here?
3: Yeah, tell Michelle to go to Dirty Dillard's in Louisville.
1: Dirty Dillard's?
3: Yes.
1: Is it a Dillard's and it's dirty?
3: No, it's a clearance center.
0: Okay. Is that the actual name or is that what everybody in Louisville calls it?
1: Yeah.
3: No, that's what everybody calls it.
0: Were you trying to Google Dirty Dillard's?
1: I Googled Dirty Dillard's. I thought this was a store.
0: I have been to the... Have you ever been to the Dillard's clearance? There's one in Irving also at the Irving Mall.
1: Okay.
0: Man.
1: I guess that's the place.
0: It's like two people who work in the gigantic Dillard's, and it's just there's so much stuff in there.
1: So you have to go with patience to go through the dresses and
0: indeed
1: stuff.
0: Indeed, you do.
1: Okay, I might find something.
0: Yeah, all right. Maybe go that direction.
1: The Dirty Dillard's, who knew?
0: Yeah, okay. All right, 888-787-1963 if you can help out Michelle. She's wondering, is there a place maybe locally also?
1: Yeah,
0: you can rent
1: cheap,
0: something.
1: Okay, but I want to look fancy.
0: Thrifty, yes.
1: Thrifty.
0: Michelle's... Thrifty, not cheap. Michelle is thrifty.

0: New Country 96.3 with Hawkeye and Michelle. And if you're just joining us, Michelle is going to a very formal event with her husband. And unfortunately, you know, she didn't want to spend a lot of money on something that was going to, wear once. So she's trying something called renttherunway.com. We're thinking about it. And we're wondering if others have done that or if they have the suggestion. And you've done this?
1: Yes, dirty Dillard. Yes, both of my daughters have used Rent the Runway. We had two family weddings in 1 year. And my suggestion is, of course, get measured and try to buy one that's true to your size. And then, get one that's one size up just in case the smaller one doesn't fit correctly. That's what my daughter Danielle did. And the one that was her true size did work.
2: You know, some people are giving great suggestions, too. They're saying go to one of the fancy dress stores and try on the dresses and find out what size you are that way, too, and then go online.
0: Okay, and then go online to rent that dress.
2: Yeah, isn't it interesting? Yeah, because every brand is different, and I'm sure it's the same with men. But other people are saying that there's a Rent the Runway in Arlington. I don't know if it's the distribution or if it's an actual location, but that would be interesting to see if they actually have a location.
0: Okay. All right. Hey, you can still call or text us 888-787-1963. If there's any information, we would much appreciate that. And we want to make Michelle look our best because she is thrifty.
2: I'm not cheap.
0: Not cheap.
2: Thank you for the correction.
0: She's thrifty.
2: Not cheap, but
0: wants to look good. It's 7:55, New Country 96.3. Stand by. We got a little bit behind on the Shaboozy tickets. We're going to give those away in just a second here with Shaboozy tickets. Yeah, we're talking about this.
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4: North Texas weather.
2: It's going to be hot and sunny with a high near 100. It'll feel like 104. The heat advisory also in place. It is 82 and... my husband Tim is reviewing me for what I have said on the air. That's great from a lawyer. It's a law school dinner, not law review. That's a separate thing.
0: Okay.
2: Of course, a lawyer would do that.
0: Thank you for that correction. All right. Hey, by the way, if you don't want to get dressed up but have a good time, because you can wear anything at the Southside Ballroom, because Shaboozy's in town, we've got tickets. Caller 10 gets those tickets. 888-787-1963. Do you have an old car or truck that you no longer need or use? 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Well, you know what? May I make a suggestion? 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
0: Well, now they're doing some investigation on this wreck on northbound LBJ prior to 80 that's been there going on 3 hours. It's causing some huge delays, an hour and 20 minutes from I-20. If you're traveling in Allen, that wreck we had 75 northbound at Ridgeview is gone. That delay from Exchange unwinding pretty quickly. Southbound I-35E at State School in Denton, a new wreck blocking the left lane. I'm Michael Scott at New Country 96.3.
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0: Right, one of the things we like about Troy Aikman is when it comes to the Cowboys, he doesn't pull any punches. He tells you exactly what he thinks of Jerry Jones and the Cowboys. And recently he told an interviewer what he thought about this year's chances for the Cowboys.
2: I can't wait to hear it.
0: All right. What did he say? We'll share that with you in 6 minutes. 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As the NFL season actually kicks off tonight with a rematch of the Super Bowl, Patriots and Seahawks.

0: New Country 96.3, Hawkeye and Michelle with you. And tonight, the NFL season starts. Game one, it's a rematch of the Super Bowl. The Seahawks take on the Patriots. But the big question is, on Sunday night when the Cowboys play the New York Giants, what will this season hold for the Dallas Cowboys?
1: Gosh, I don't know. You know, we did tell Chris Young that we were excited.
0: Okay.
1: Because, I mean, you can't tell him anything else. Or beat you with his microphone over the head.
0: Chris Young will always, and he's going to join us again this year after Cowboy games. He's so pro Cowboy that you can never like tell him that you're not
1: that you're not
0: excited about the season. Yeah. But this season, I think, is the first season I'm more excited than Chris Young is.
1: I don't know about that. He was pretty stoked.
0: Was he? I was gone when he was here. I so wish I got a chance to talk to him. I can't wait to talk to him on Monday.
1: Yeah. You know what? And maybe there are things to be excited about. But what does Troy Aikman, who, as you've said before, does not hold back about our Cowboys?
0: Yeah. What does he think about the Cowboys this year?
2: I'm excited about Dallas. They potentially could be a real contender as we move through the rest of the through the season and then into the postseason.
0: How about that?
1: Yes.
0: Okay.
1: Well, we always say, though, we have to stay healthy.
0: Yes. All right. So he was on the Rich Eisen show, and you remember last year, Dak did stay healthy, but the defense was horrible. What do we think about the defense now?
2: Obviously, Rich, as you know, a big part of it is, have they fixed the defensive problems from a year ago? And from what I can tell, I believe they have. Not only do I think they're going to be a lot better than they were a year ago, I think they're going to be a competitive group. And then can the offense continue to do what they've done? There's no reason to think that they can't.
0: All right, but okay. The key is, as you pointed out, Michelle, is the health of the...
1: We got to stay healthy.
0: Yeah.
2: The key, of course, as it is for every team, is can they keep the quarterback healthy? And Dak, he has had some injury issues over the years, and I think that's the frustrating thing for Cowboys fans is last year he was healthy, the offense played exceptionally well, and yet they failed to make the postseason. But all those things will be key once again, and I know people are really excited about this football team.
0: How about that?
1: We are. And you know what I'm also excited about, and I didn't realize it until now? Super Bowl. We talk about that. That's going to be Sunday, February 14th.
0: Okay. Valentine's Day.
1: Valentine's Day. Troublesome for some couples, I'm sure. That falls on President's Day, Monday, the following.
0: Oh, okay. This has been the dream of many people to have Monday off after the Super Bowl.
1: Isn't that going to be amazing? Yeah. I mean, we're going to have to work, but...
0: Most of you are, too. That's one of those holidays only like 10% of the people get,
1: That's
0: but still.
1: Cool. Yeah. I mean, hopefully this is our year and we have Monday off.
0: Well, if we win the Super Bowl, we're going to be in on Monday morning.
1: I'm saying in general.
0: Yeah. Yeah. Everybody's celebrating. Yeah. Man, let's not get ahead of ourselves.
1: I know.
0: Let's not get ahead of ourselves.
1: That was just exciting.
0: It's 8:11 New Country, 8:12 now, New Country 96.3. Coming up, our second date update is 10 minutes away.
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1: And it's going to be hot today with a high of 100. It'll feel like 104 with a heat advisory in place. It is 82 now in New Country 96.3.
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0: All right, here's a scenario you do not want to happen. 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
0: Still working on this accident that is several hours old. Northbound OBJ before 80. There's some investigation going on right now, and only the left lane gets by, so you're backed up almost an hour from I-20. Eastbound I-30 at MacArthur, Grand Prairie, wrecking the two right lanes. It's causing a 10-minute delay beyond Beltline. And southbound 75 at Melissa Road, a new problem in Collin County. Accident blocking that left lane. I'm Michael Scott, a New Country 96.3.
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1: We got Aaron on the line with us this morning. He gave us a call because he went out with Stephanie, and according to him, they had a great first date, but he hasn't heard from Stephanie since, so we're going to try to help him out. First of all, Aaron, tell everybody how you met Stephanie.
2: I met Stephanie through some mutual friends, and we had a lot of common interests. We went out for lunch. It was a great time. We connected, but I haven't heard back from her since that day.
1: I mean, it was lunch, so was there drinking involved? Or more of a broader brush. Did anything go wrong on the date?
2: No, not at all. It seems that we hit it off, and it all went well. I mean, there were no drinks, and we weren't really alone or anything, but, I mean, it seems like we connected, and it was a good time.
1: Well, let's have us give Stephanie a call, see if we can figure out what the deal is, see if we can get your second date, okay?
2: Appreciate it. Thank you.
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2: So Aaron met Stephanie through friends. They went out for lunch. He thought the date went great, but he hasn't heard from Stephanie since.
3: So we've gotten a hold of Stephanie, and she's agreed to come on the air with us. So Stephanie, do you remember going out with Aaron?
4: I remember that date. That was, I think, a few months ago.
2: Oh, was that long ago?
4: Yeah, that was like forever ago.
2: Well, he contacted us recently and mentioned you guys did go out. He didn't say it was a long time ago, but he did say he hadn't heard from you since that date, and he asked us to give you a call on his behalf.
4: Okay, that's weird, I guess.
3: So it's been months, and you haven't heard from him?
4: No, not at all.
2: But did you contact him after the date at all? Have you reached out to him either?
4: No, I was not interested in a second date.
3: Can we ask why?
4: Because he tricked me into going out with him.
2: He tricked you?
4: Yeah.
3: How so?
4: He invited me to go out to lunch because he said he was having lunch with Jesse Cole, and he asked if I wanted to go along.
3: Okay. I don't think we know who Jesse Cole... Do you know who Jesse Cole is, Hawkeye?
2: Yeah, who's Jesse Cole?
4: He's the guy behind the Savannah Bananas. I love him. He wears the yellow tuxedo.
2: And he told you you're going to have lunch on your date with Jesse Cole.
4: Yeah.
2: This guy.
4: Yeah. I think he's so cool, and I really wanted to meet him, and he told me that we would.
2: Okay.
3: So you felt deceived?
4: Oh, yeah, totally. I mean, the lunch actually turned out to be a seat at a table with people who I didn't know, and Jesse Cole was speaking at a luncheon for all these people. It was like 500 people.
3: Okay. And you thought you were hanging out with Jesse Cole and...
2: Alone,
4: yeah,
2: like the three of you were going to meet for lunch.
4: Yeah, I was absolutely under the impression that we would have lunch with him. Aaron made it seem like he knew him and it would be the three of us at the table.
2: And it turned out instead that you guys were at like a
3: luncheon
2: speaker thing.
4: Yeah, we were at like a conference at a hotel.
3: Oh.
2: Okay. And because of that, that's why you didn't contact him after the date?
4: I mean, I never would have said yes to the date if I'd known that he didn't know him. And it was going to be like at a conference, at a hotel.
2: If he would have just asked you out, he said you guys met through mutual friends. If he would have just asked you out for lunch, would you have said yes?
4: Yeah, I think so. I mean, I didn't like being deceived. Just the fact that he lied to me really was not it.
2: Here's the deal. I know it's been a while since you dated. He actually contacted us. We do a segment on our show called Second Date Update where people just don't connect for a second date for some reason. Can we bring him in on this conversation, kind of hear his side of this date? Because obviously, you know, you thought one thing and the date turned out to be totally different. Would it be okay if we brought him on the air with us?
4: Yeah, I would love to hear what he has to say about this.
2: Aaron, are you there?
5: Yeah, and I just think that's absolutely ridiculous. There's no way anyone would think that we would be having lunch with Jesse Cole of the Savannah Bananas, and it would just be the three of us, like me, her, him.
4: Oh, God.
5: Like, there's no
4: you,
5: way.
4: How could you, you totally made it seem like it was, though. You absolutely told me I would get to meet him.
5: Yeah, we all got to meet him. It's getting to see him and experience him. That's what I promised.
4: I don't care to see him up on a stage with a bunch of people on a first date with someone who I don't know. And the audacity to call that a date?
5: Yeah, well, I told you all of the details.
4: No, you didn't.
5: That's what it would be. When I brought it up, you were all excited. You see Jesse Cole, he was wearing the yellow suit out there, and I told you it would be that you would see him speak.
4: I remember it completely different. I pretty much recall you saying, yeah, let's meet Jesse Cole. Let's go get lunch with him.
5: I never said it would go down like that. I didn't even after during the event, I wasn't tipped off that this wasn't what you expected. It seemed like it went all smooth. It was a lunch. It was a lunch, and he spoke, and he was there.
3: Okay, Stephanie, so if we chalk it up as a misunderstanding, are you interested in going out with Aaron again?
4: I don't know. I'm not at this point. I don't like this person anymore. They misled me, and I have no interest in a second date.
2: Okay. Well, that's our whole goal here, to see if you'd like to go out a second time with Aaron. We would pick up the tab for date number two. We didn't know it was like that long ago that you guys went on the date, but I guess that doesn't really make any difference. You're not interested to go out with them again, so we thank you for your time.
4: All right. Well, thank you, guys.
3: Aaron, is it possible that maybe you did mislead her?
5: Any reasonable person would know that we weren't going to have lunch, just the three of us, with Jesse Cole. I mean, that's just absolutely ridiculous.
2: All right. Is it ridiculous? I mean, was Stephanie led to believe that she was going to, you know, have lunch with this guy who was the guy that invented the Savannah bananas, the guy in the yellow tux? Did Aaron, you know, kind of lead her to believe that?
3: It sounded like so, but, like, is it a big deal to, if you like the guy and thought, okay, maybe he was exaggerating, maybe this guy's a little out there, if you like them?
2: I think if you were led to believe that, okay, and then you showed up and found out he was just speaking somewhere, which is still cool. If you would have even led with that, like she said she was a big fan, and he could have said, hey, I got tickets to go to this speaker series and see him speak. Would you like to go to that? That probably would have been cool enough for her to say yes.
3: Well, yes, but then did she just think it was going to be all three of them and maybe it was a connection of some sort and
2: it sounds
3: just
2: like,
3: using them?
2: Yeah, well, it does sound like Aaron kind of led her to believe that it was going to be. I don't know.
3: I need to see pictures of these people.
2: Okay, 888-787-1963 if you'd like to comment on today's second date update.
3: You can also comment on our Facebook page. 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
2: 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Why is that not working here? So I don't know. So it's not working. But anyway, this is what we're talking about.
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3: It is going to be hot and sunny, high of 100. It'll feel like 104 with the heat advisory in place. It is 83 now in New Country 96.3.
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3: I'm absolutely starving. I brought no lunch because I thought the Secret Service was going to take my lunch this morning. You know, they're checking us with three security checkpoints. So Rose's Cafe would absolutely be delicious right now for breakfast, lunch, or dinner.
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1: Both on 635 as you approach 80. They're doing accident investigation. This problem has been going on now for several hours, and it's causing massive delays, an hour and a half from I-20. You definitely want to get off the freeway and use an alternate route. Westbound I-20 before 310 in Dallas, a new wreck in the two right lanes. That's a 30-minute delay from St. Augustine. Eastbound 183 at 360 on the south end of DFW Airport, disabled in the left lane. Of Michael Scott at New Country, 96.3.
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1: You've got a comment on today's second date update?
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1: 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I'm Michelle. You got a comment on today's second date update?
2: I think that it was a big misunderstanding, and that, you know, she should have just tried to, you know, own up to that. Like, you know, take some accountability for her, like, misunderstanding that situation instead of getting so mad at the guy.

0: New Country 96 here with Hawkeye and Michelle. This morning on our second date update, unfortunately for Aaron, he did not get a second date with Stephanie. She thought that they were going to have lunch with this guy by the name of Jesse Cole, who's the inventor of the Savannah Bananas.
1: Mm-hmm.
0: Instead, they went to a lecture series that he was speaking at, like a luncheon.
1: And with like 500 people, is that?
0: Indeed. And you had a comment on this?
2: I think that if he has kind of changed his approach after she explained her side, he was kind of aggressive in saying, what? That's ridiculous. I think if he'd been a little more empathetic and like, oh, hey, I'm sorry I came across that way. I didn't realize that's what you were thinking. And I think she would have had a lot more willingness to go on another date with him if he'd been more kind about it.
0: Possibly so.
1: Yeah, that's a good point.
0: You know what? Once again, instead of digging in, apologies.
1: Yeah.
0: Got a better chance.
1: Kind.
0: Kind is always good, too. What do we got trending this morning at 8:50?
1: Okay, we know Carrie Underwood loves Jesus. She's
0: yes.
1: very vocal about it. She sings at her church.
0: Jesus anytime. Take the Wheel.
1: Jesus Take the Wheel, all
0: one
1: that.
0: One of her big hits.
1: This is something we've never seen. She's gone viral for loving aggressive, angry music with potty words, as she says.
0: Indeed. Okay.
1: We're going to get to hear her in her...
0: Seriously?
1: Yeah.
0: Okay, going down that path.
1: With her angry music, as she calls it.
0: Her angry music. Okay, all right. That must be on the Saturday night service. We're going to find out more about that in the next 10 minutes on New Country 96.3.
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1: Sunny and hot with a high of 100. It'll feel like 104. A heat advisory also in place. It is 83 now at New Country 96.3.
4: Hawkeye in the morning with Hawkeye and Michelle.
1: This is fun for the whole family. We're talking about the 40th annual Grape Fest presented by Bank of the West, September 17th through the 20th. And yes, we have tickets standing by. Hang on for that. But let me tell you, there is fun for the whole family with carnival rides like the Zipper or the Twister. 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

0: Luke Bryan is featuring new acts on his tour this year. Why?
1: 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The fact that I can reciprocate and pay it forward to some of these new acts is pretty special stuff.
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7: Northbound 635 LBJ continues to be a parking lot moving from Balt Springs up to Mesquite, right near Highway 80 that's been working for several hours. It's still there, and only the left lane squeezes by. Westbound I-20 at 310 wrecking the two right lanes. 25-minute delay from St. Augustine. Eastbound 30 at Lamar, downtown Dallas Canyon, disabled in the left lane. I'm Michael Scott, a New Country, 96.3.
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1: Okay, so she has gone trending, viral, one would say, Carrie Underwood, for her performance at a recent concert. And let me say that we've kind of seen this. If you've ever seen Carrie Underwood, she does a little bit of rock and roll in during her set. You know, with Axl Rose, she's done some stuff. Mm. And now she went a little further and sang songs from Papa Roach, Linkin Park, Collective Soul, Limp Bizkit. And here she is even wearing her hat backwards like Fred Durst of Limp Bizkit. And she actually started out the whole set saying, you know, I like angry, aggressive music. I love Jesus, but I also like this kind of music, and I know it has a lot of potty words, so we're not going to say the potty words. You promise me, she told the audience.
2: This is at one of her own concerts. She says this to the audience.
1: One of her old concerts. She just has an affinity for rock music and metal music, and she started to sing Limp Bizkit's Break Stuff. This is her.

0: You know what's weird is if I, you know, went to Carrie Underwood concert and she started singing that, I'd be like, I don't know, not really entertained.
1: If you're not expecting that, and then you hear Linkin Park's One Step Closer to the Edge, and I'm about to break, and, you know, people are, like, mosh pitting or whatever.
0: I don't think her audience was mosh pitting.
1: No, but I mean, when you... I did go to Linkin Park concert once. Uh-huh. It was Metallica. It was Summer Sanitarium at Texas Stadium. Uh-huh. We got in...
0: When you went with your pajamas on?
1: Yes. Yes.
0: You were how old?
1: I don't know.
0: Middle school?
1: 11 or 10. I was so young, but I remember I knew that there was this big concert going on at Texas Stadium. We told my mom, let's go and see if we can hear anything from the outside. And we pulled up next to Loop 12 where there's this old motel. And
0: yes,
1: there was
0: I
1: a scalper
0: that.
1: There. And the scalper's like, well, the show's halfway done if you guys just want the tickets. And I did have my pajamas. And so my brother and I went in and saw...
0: In your pajamas to see Limp Bizkit?
1: Mudvayne, Linkin Park. It was...
0: While your mom waited in the car?
1: Yes. Yes. At the motel parking lot. I'm sure that was suspect. But anyways, that is Carrie Underwood. And, you know, we had also played when she, like, pops into church, which is such... like, it's so different from her. It's her worshiping.
0: You know, if she broke into that into a concert, I'd be like, okay, you know, that's cool. You know, it's just kind of her thing. I know she, just the intro to Sunday Night Football is kind of a rocking thing.
1: Oh, she's she does that too.
0: She's got a voice for it, but when she does something that's kind of just so heavy...
1: I know.
0: It's a little jarring.
1: I don't know how I feel about it, especially because it's not... Because I heard the Linkin Park version, and I mean, I was a huge Linkin Park fan, and hearing the voice different, it's just, I don't know. It didn't work for me, but hats off to her for trying it, man. She's going to get in the Rock and Roll Hall of Fame. She wants to make a rock album at some point, she says.
0: Good for her. Good for her.
1: Ella Langley, by the way, 1 week away from making history as it spends its 21st week at number one on the Hot 100. Mariah Carey holds it at number 22 with All I Want for Christmas, and I think she will break it, and of course, Mariah Carey will come back later this year.
0: Can I tell you about an interesting phenomena that I have encountered, and I've dipped my toes in participating in this, giving my 2 cents. There are people online who are hipsters, cool music people, who are saying, I don't think this is real because I have never heard this song. I don't know who Ella Langley is. And they play this clip of Doja Cat going, I don't know what Ella Langley is.
1: Yeah, we played that audio clip when you were gone.
0: All right. And like, I'm so cool. If I don't know about it, then it can't be the number one song.
1: I saw your response. That actually appeared on my timeline.
0: Did it really?
1: Your response appeared on my timeline of this rando's video.
0: Yeah.
1: You gave it to them.
0: I did. My point being, like, hey, I don't know a single BTS song, but I recognize that they sold 120,000 tickets at Texas Stadium. Does that mean that this whole thing is fake? No.
1: Just because you don't know a song, right?
0: Yeah, I don't know anything about BTS other than they're extremely popular. I don't think that their success is, you know, some type of internet hoax. So just because you don't know the Ella Langley song, which I suspect maybe you have heard it and didn't realize what you heard.
1: It's like, oh, the stars don't exist because I never see them. Or you live in the city.
0: Yes, exactly.
1: They're still out there.
0: Yeah. Believe me, the song is extremely popular. And maybe it goes to show you that you aren't as hip as you once thought you were because you've never heard
1: Ella Langley. Hawkeye did tell them that in the comments. It was a long paragraph. I was like, look at Hawkeye.
0: Yeah. So maybe you're not as hip as you think you are because you don't know Ella Langley.
1: There.
0: We all know it.
1: Yeah, we do.
0: It is 858 New Country
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3: North Texas weather.
1: It's going to be sunny and hot, high of 100 today. It'll feel like 104. Heat advisory in place. It is 83 now at New Country 96.3.
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0: New Country 96.3, Hawkeye and Michelle with you. So excited to tell you about something brand new here at the station. We've never done this before. We love teachers here at New Country 96.3, and Michelle and I have always, we do things like our classroom Kickstarters. We help teachers get their classrooms ready for the new year. Mm-hmm. But the new year started, and now we're thinking, you're spending a lot of time in your teacher's lounge, and some of those teacher's lounges, we've seen them before, they're not up to par.
1: No, they could use a little bit of love and some updating, and that's where we want to step in and help you out with our friends at Paragon Furniture.
0: It's Hawkeye and Michelle's Ultimate Teacher Lounge Makeover. 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That sounds weird. We want you to submit to us.
1: Not like that.
0: No. We would like you to go to our website and send us a photo of your teacher's lounge. It's right there on the front page, Hawkeye and Michelle's Ultimate Teacher Lounge Makeover. Tell us, you know, hey, you know, what's going on in your teacher's lounge? Maybe your school's really old, and that's the one thing that they haven't updated in a very long time. We want to update it for you.
1: Yeah, if you just got remodeled like in the last year, you probably don't need this. Yeah, yeah, maybe, let's be honest.
0: 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You know? Okay, yeah, maybe this isn't for you.
1: You know another teacher that could use it. Hey, why not tell them about this? You got to take a picture of your current lounge because we want to see what it needs and what it can use, and you can upload that at newcountry963.com.
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1: She comes to Oklahoma, and it's not like this now, but at first, she had to have felt like, where am I? What is this place? And the same with me. You know, I go to LA, and it's like, what is this place? Like, how do I fit in here? And I would still feel that way if she wasn't there, you know, and I think the same thing with her when she comes to Oklahoma. It's just, that's what completes the journey for us, is it's just as long as we're together, it really doesn't matter.

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0: Bonus episode.
2: So Reese gave us a call. Reese went out with Maddie. They went out on one date, but haven't had a second date. We're going to try to help him out this morning. So Reese, tell us how you met Maddie.
3: So we were actually set up together. We have a ton of mutual friends, and we've kind of known each other for years.
4: So someone set you up. Why did they think you guys would be a good match?
3: We both had recently just gone through breakups.
4: Oh. So what'd you guys do on your date?
3: We ended up going to a candlelight concert.
4: Oh, okay.
2: Yeah.
3: Yeah, she had already had tickets, and I guess she was planning to go with her boyfriend, but since then, maybe.
4: Okay. Yeah, you got to get those in advance and everything. Okay, all right.
2: So you stepped in.
4: Yeah. Well, how did that go?
3: It was a lot of fun. I had a great time, you know, talked back and forth, and I thought she enjoyed it too, but I haven't heard from her since.
2: Well, all right, Reese, let's try to help you out and take Maddie off hold. Maddie, do you remember going out with Reese?
5: Yeah, I do.
4: Well, he gave us a call, said you guys, I guess, went out to a candlelight concert that you had tickets to, and he had a great time, but he said he hadn't heard from you since.
5: Yeah, I was kind of disappointed on how he showed up for our date, to be honest.
2: What do you mean showed up?
5: He wore that Rangers jersey that was, like, stained with blood. Like, it looked like he'd literally been in an accident, and that's what he wore to our date.
2: Wait, is this the jersey that we think it is, Hawkeye?
4: Is this, like, one that they handed out at the ball game? Like, the promotional jersey?
5: Yeah. It literally looked like he'd been in a wreck right before our date.
4: Okay. And that was so off-putting that you just decided afterwards that you did not want to go out with him again?
5: Yeah, honestly, it was just so inappropriate and childish, and I kind of couldn't believe that he would pull up to a nice date like that.
4: Well, can we just be, he's on the other line. Can we bring him in on this conversation just to kind of see what he was thinking when he wore that to the concert? Because this is a place like you'd wear something nice, right?
5: Yeah, that's fine.
4: Reese, are you there?
3: Hey, yeah.
4: Did you wear that bloody Nolan Ryan jersey to the concert?
3: Yeah, it was the jersey the Rangers gave away a few weeks ago, and it honored Nolan Ryan, so I thought it was cool.
5: Yeah, I know what it is. It's just not cool. It's totally inappropriate for where we were and what we were doing.
3: I wouldn't say that because a lot of people and even the musicians stopped in between songs to compliment on how cool the jersey was.
2: They did?
3: Yeah.
5: No, not exactly. They were more so kind of like teasing him for what he was wearing, like ridiculing him for wearing that on a night out.
2: Because it was not appropriate for the occasion, I guess?
3: That is not how I interpreted that. And I'm shocked to find that this is about the jersey I was wearing. I really thought we were having a good time.
5: I mean, it was just so out of pocket and so inappropriate. I was like so embarrassed.
3: If it changes anything for you, I'm selling that jersey on eBay right now for $40.
5: Oh. No, it really does not change anything.
2: Wow.
4: I know this is a little off topic, Reese, but should you be selling the jersey after you've already worn it once?
3: Oh, I mean, no, it's still good.
2: Did you wash it?
3: I'll wash it.
2: Well, so it's worth something there.
3: Yeah, to be honest, I don't have any other clothes that are worth $40. I was wearing my most expensive clothes that night.
5: Oh my God. Well, maybe you shouldn't sell it. Maybe you should hold on to it then if it's that valuable to you. I don't know what to say.
4: Well, yeah, how about that? I mean, you know what? Okay, we're going to jump in here. Our goal was to see if you would like a second date, Maddie, with Reese. We would pick up the tab for date number two. Reese, you promised to wear something else other than that jersey on the date. Save it for a wedding or something. Maddie, would you have any interest in going out with Reese a second time?
5: Oh, wow. That's very thoughtful, but absolutely no.
4: No interest at all?
5: No. Really, no.
4: Really, no. Okay. All right.
3: If I had worn something else, would we be going out again?
5: Maybe. But I feel like I kind of learned everything about you and your character and your choices. So I think the fact you still kind of don't really see anything wrong with it, I'm good.
4: A bonus edition of Second Date Update from New Country 96.3, Hawkeye in the Morning.

0: 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If we could circle back to something we talked about earlier.
1: Circle back.
0: We don't need to play.
1: We're going
0: to
1: do that.
0: All right. So earlier this morning we were talking about renttherunway.com because you have to get a formal dress for a very important event.
1: Yeah. Supreme Court Justice will also be at this event. And it's a kind of a big deal. I feel very fancy, but I don't have a fancy dress and I don't want to buy one that I'm just going to wear once and never wear it again. So people suggested Rent the Runway. And
0: it's like it's a dress you rent. You're literally renting a dress for 1/10 the price and then sending it back when you're done.
1: Yeah. Okay. And then somebody else mentioned pickle, and I had never heard of pickle.
0: Okay, and what is that?
1: That's regular people putting up their dresses and clothes for people to rent and then send back to them.
0: Uh-huh.
1: And I don't know about wearing somebody else's

0: I don't know. I don't know that I'd want to put my stuff up there and have people use it and then send it back to me. That's kind of like, ugh.
1: But isn't that kind of what you're doing anyway when you're renting a dress that others may have worn to other formal events?
0: Why do you always make good points? Why?
1: You know, the interesting thing about this pickle thing, though, is you have to find someone who's the exact same size as you to rent from, right?
0: Yeah, because what if they have had it tailored, too?
1: Yeah,
0: right?
1: Like my wife. Like, if she did this and she rented out clothes, and you got to find someone who's like 5'4", and, you know, the same weight and proportion.
0: Well, it's kind of like the same thing as Rent the Runway, I guess. I mean, you're getting the dress, unless you do get them tailored afterwards. So, I don't know.
1: You know what? Once again, two words. Shein. 953, New Country 96.3.
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What's good? It's Rachel Ryan on New Country 96.3. Gotta show love. Give a big shout out to Irving. Thank you so much, Irving, for always making us your hometown station, New Country 96.3.

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0: Forget choosing between a football Saturday and a family fun day, because on October 10th, you're going to get both. 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Okay, the fun kicks off at noon with a DJ. Then Zach Webb hits the stage at 1 p.m. Bring the kids for face painting, balloon twisting, carnival games, and caricatures. And if you're feeling brave, step up to the Mechanical Bull. There's also a Crown Creation vendor market, so you can do a little shopping while you soak up those fall vibes. Then at 2:30, everybody's eyes turn to the big screen for Texas versus Oklahoma and the legendary Red River rivalry. And before the game, you can hop aboard the trolley to NFM for the tailgate takeover from noon to 4. Fall Fest at Grandscape is Saturday, October 10th from 1 to 5 p.m. It's free, it's family friendly, and it's basically game day with way more fun to do. 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
1: Our influences kind of run the gamut. 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Trevor grew up in Detroit, so he had a lot of that. So there's a lot of pop, a lot of rock. I think Brad was a big Guns N' Roses fan. It runs the gamut, and I think you can kind of see that when you come see our show and hear our whole like body of work and all our songs. We cover all the bases, I think.
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0: It is going to stay sunny today. 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

Okay, please tell me, have you seen Sam Hunt recently on his Instagram? It's New Country 96.3. He is totally unrecognizable. Like, he's lost weight, no hair, no 5 o'clock shadow. Is this really Sam Hunt? Check him out on my Instagram story at Rachel Ryan Radio. Gotta go.

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0: We are 16 days till the State Fair of Texas takes over our lives. 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

0: Country star Miranda Lambert talks about her new Nashville restaurant, Casa Rosa.
1: I'm very happy to be the first woman to have a bar on Broadway. And my friend and designer, Farrah Queen from Oklahoma, came and helped me put my stamp on this place because I really wanted to make sure that it had some girl vibes and obviously a rhinestone saddle because everyone needs one of those. But I definitely have seen since I've been going down there, all the girls doing exactly what I was hoping they would do, which was come there and party and have a place to feel safe and happy and really go honky-tonkin'.

0: country star Miranda Lambert talks about her new Nashville restaurant, Casa Rosa.
1: I'm very happy to be the first woman to have a bar on Broadway. And my friend and designer, Farrah Queen from Oklahoma, came and helped me put my stamp on this place because I really wanted to make sure that it had some girl vibes and obviously a rhinestone saddle because everyone needs one of those. But I definitely have seen since I've been going down there, all the girls doing exactly what I was hoping they would do, which was come there and party and have a place to feel safe and happy and really go honky tonkin'.
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0: That chick right there, Miss Kacey Musgraves. 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
5: During the Houston Rodeo, it sold out 73,000 people. Lifetime goal of mine to play that thing. We finally do it. 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
3: It is going to be sunny today. 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
1: Hey, this is Cody Johnson. 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This song ain't about a horse. 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

0: Riley Green talks about going on tour.
1: Yeah, I want to make this one even bigger, and also want to make it something that I really enjoy doing, because I'm getting to a place now where, you know, I'm not living a life and then going on tours. 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
1: I had tears everywhere and like snot everywhere because I was crying. And she walked over to me and she had her new perfume in her hand. And she said, "Honey, do you want some of my perfume?" And then she goes, "Smell my neck." And I was like, "Dolly, I have just cried for the last 20 minutes. I am afraid I'm going to snot on you."
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1: I always liken it to being in a sandbox and just like calling a bunch of friends over and we're just going to make some stuff and see what happens. And the thing I keep being reminded of is that it's called playing music. And I think a lot of the times we all forget that because it's a job as well, but it's like it's playing. That's the first word, is playing guitar, playing the drums, playing music, playing. It's meant to have a playfulness quality about it.

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Shaboozy, he is coming back to North Texas, this time taking over Southside Ballroom with New Country 96.3, getting you in at 1:30.

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16: 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And I don't know, it just sometimes overwhelms me.

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0: country star Chris Young loves it at a show when the fans are singing his songs back to him.
1: If, you know, George Strait and Garth Brooks still get excited about it, I don't think it ever gets old. It's always one of the most exciting things in the world to know, man, I took this song and went in the studio and made this piece of art that I love, that I hope other people love. And then it kind of has its own life, and you go out to play a show and people are singing it back to you. There's nothing like that. 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

0: right, here is how you and your family are going to get into the State Fair of Texas this year for free, all right? 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
3: 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But I definitely have seen since I've been going down there, all the girls doing exactly what I was hoping they would do, which was come there and party and have a place to feel safe and happy and really go honky-tonking.
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3: 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You think about great pop songs that you love. Sometimes you don't always know what they mean, but there's some great words in there. Hotel California is a good example. I don't know totally what that's about, but, you know, on a dark desert highway, you know, it's just, you see everything they're saying.

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1: 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And I know that's weird, but I feel like if you can make something sound incredible on that little tiny speaker, then you've really done something.
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0: We'll make plans Wednesday, September 23rd. Our next country close-up is going down with Vincent Mason at Grandscape in the Colony. 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

0: It is going to be a little partly cloudy this afternoon. 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
1: 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What is this place? And the same with me. You know, I go to L.A., and it's like, what is this place? Like, how do I fit in here? And I would still feel that way if she wasn't there, you know? 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
2: 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I'm Coe Wetzel with my new song with Ella Langley, Jaded. It's Your Music. 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
2: 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You know, that's why we fight. And we got in the room together, and Jaded kind of came, with George Schmidt and Ernest in the room with us as well. It came really easy, and it turned out pretty good.

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1: I would really love to do a duet with Brothers Osborne. I think TJ Osborne has one of the greatest tones of all time in country music. I just would love to collaborate with them. So if you all are listening...

0: Country star Miranda Lambert really loves her fans at shows. 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
1: They sing every word to every song, not just singles, you know, album cuts. 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I mean, it takes you back to the first time that you're on stage for four people singing over beer bottles. But then you're like, wow, I've come to this, and people really know me and know my music. And I don't know, it just sometimes overwhelms me.

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1: In Dallas, eastbound 635 is closed between 35 and Denton Drive due to a wreck involving an overturned semi. Traffic must exit onto 35. There's a 10-minute delay from Luna. And in Arlington, there's a crash on eastbound 20 near Park Springs. Two left lanes are blocked. There's a 15-minute delay from 287. And in Fort Worth, southbound 35W after Eagle Parkway, an accident blocks the left side of the express lanes. I'm Junior Caruso on New Country 96.3.
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Heat advisory in effect till 8 p.m. tonight. 101 for the high, 80 for the overnight low, with a slight chance of showers. Cooling us down to 100 tomorrow. Fingers crossed. 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
3: In Dallas, eastbound 635 remains closed between 35 and Denton Drive due to a wreck involving an overturned semi. All traffic is forced to exit onto 35. There's currently a five-minute delay from Luna. And then in Arlington, westbound 30, there's an accident. The off-ramp to Collins is partially blocked. Use caution and expect a minor delay if you need to use that ramp. I'm Junior Caruso on New Country 96.3.
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What's going on? My name is Al Farb, taking you through your Wednesday ride home. It really feels like a Tuesday. We'll get it reset at some point. Shout out to our friends at Joshua. 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

0: 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Is someone being shamed because of the car they drive?
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1: 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If you need somebody, say so. 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

0: That is new music from Dan and Shay, Say So, on New Country 96.3. What's going on? My name is Al Farb. So excited for our Big Tex ticket stops all across DFW, hooking up with the most free tickets to the Great State Fair of Texas. 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
8: 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And she walked over to me and she had her new perfume in her hand. And she said, "Honey, do you want some of my perfume?" 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And I was like, "Dolly, I have just cried for the last 20 minutes. I am afraid I'm going to snot on you."
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0: country star Matthew Ramsey of Old Dominion runs down their influences.
1: Our influences kind of run the gamut. There's a lot of us in the band, and we listen to all kinds of different stuff. So there's everything from country, you know, Alabama, to Motown. Trevor grew up in Detroit, so he had a lot of that. So there's a lot of pop, a lot of rock. I think Brad was a big Guns N' Roses fan. It runs the gamut, and I think you can kind of see that when you come see our show and hear our whole, like, body of work and all our songs. We cover all the bases, I think.

0: Country star Chris Young loves it at a show when the fans are singing his songs back to him.
1: If, you know, George Strait and Garth Brooks still get excited about it, I don't think it ever gets old. It's always one of the most exciting things in the world to know, man, I took this song and went in the studio and made this piece of art that I love, that I hope other people love. And then it kind of has its own life, and you go out to play a show and people are singing it back to you. There's nothing like that. 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

0: talks about first heading to Nashville.
1: When I decided to move, I was kind of running out of my lease in Boone, where I was no longer a student at the time. I decided to leave Boone, and I had just recently dropped out with 21 hours left to pursue music. And my parents have always been very supportive, and they don't make a ton of money. So they were like, you know, we obviously fully support, you know, you going out to Nashville and chasing your dream. But we also don't have the ability to kind of catch you if you fall.
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3: In Fort Worth on northbound 35W at Rosedale, an accident blocking two left lanes as you move it slow from Berry Street. There's a 10-minute delay in Dallas, eastbound 635 between 35 and Denton Drive. Still dealing with a wreck that's blocking all main lanes. This involves an overturned semi, and all traffic is forced to exit at 35. This is causing a slowdown from Luna. Going to cost you about 5 minutes. 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
1: I knew I'd see her around. 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

0: What's new? What's now? What's next? Knowing that you're
1: never coming back. Hey, North Texas. It's Cleto from Flatland Cavalry. Here's my new song on Dallas-Fort Worth's home for new country.

0: Flatland Calvary, Never Coming Back on New Country 96.3. What's going on? My name is Al Farb. 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
0: Hey, it's Al Farb. 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
5: She comes to Oklahoma, and it's not like this now, but at first, she had to have felt like, where am I? 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And the same with me. 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And I would still feel that way if she wasn't there, you know, and I think the same thing with her when she comes to Oklahoma. It's just, that's what completes the journey for us, is it's just as long as we're together, it really doesn't matter.

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2: In Arlington, westbound 20 at Collins, there's a disabled vehicle blocking two right lanes. There's a 30-minute delay from the Bush Turnpike. And then in Dallas, on northbound 35 at Danieldale, an accident blocks two right lanes. There's a 45-minute delay from Beltline. And then eastbound 635 is closed between 35 and Denton Drive due to a wreck involving an overturned semi. There's a 15-minute delay from the Bush Turnpike. I'm Junior Caruso on New Country 96.3.
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New Country 96.3. What's going on? My name is Al Farm. Hot for the rest of the week. Highs in the low 100s. I believe we're tying a record today, which is not the records you want to tie.

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1: 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I always have to put that out there. You know, I just want to make the best music possible.

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1: Fort Worth, there's a wreck on southbound East Loop 820. The off-ramp to Lancaster is partially blocked. There's close to a 10-minute delay from 30. And then in Arlington, got an accident on northbound 360 near 20. This blocks the left lane and is causing a delay from Kingswood. And in Dallas, eastbound 635 is still closed between 35 and Denton Drive due to a wreck involving an overturned 18-wheeler. There's a 15-minute delay from the Bush Turnpike. 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

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My name is Al Farb. 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
6: In Dallas, northbound 35 at Daniel Dell, an accident blocking two right lanes is causing a 40-minute delay from Beltline, and then eastbound 635 remains closed between 35 and Denton Drive due to a wreck involving an overturned 18-wheeler. There's a 40-minute delay from the Bush Turnpike. And in Arlington, westbound 20 got a disabled vehicle at Collins. It's been moved to the right shoulder. There's a 10-minute delay from the Bush Turnpike. I'm Junior Caruso on New Country 96.3.
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8: 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It's always one of the most exciting things in the world to know, man, I took this song and went in the studio and made this piece of art that I love, that I hope other people love, and then it kind of has its own life, and you go out to play a show and people are singing it back to you. There's nothing like that. It's impossible to describe other than it's just perfect, and it's amazing.

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1: 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Just play the game one way. You hit a ball in the gap, run. 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
3: What do you suppose the first thing country star Blake Shelton does after he records a song?
4: 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And I know that's weird, but I feel like if you can make something sound incredible on that little tiny speaker, then you've really done something.

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1: In Dallas, northbound 35 at Danieldale, an accident blocking two right lanes is causing a 40-minute delay from Beltline. And then eastbound 635 remains closed between 35 and Denton Drive due to a wreck involving an overturned 18-wheeler. There's a 40-minute delay from the Bush Turnpike. And in Arlington, westbound 20 got a disabled vehicle at Collins. It's been moved to the right shoulder. There's a 10-minute delay from the Bush Turnpike. I'm Junior Caruso on New Country 96.3.
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1: Yo, it's Russell Dickerson. 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

0: 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What's going on? It's Al Farb wrapping things up. And before we go, let's say hello to Miss Hannah Lane and Y'all Night Long coming up next.
1: Hey, y'all. I am so excited for Y'all Night Long tonight. We're going to have some text line therapy.

0: So, no, it really doesn't. But I love that I can just, like, have him and then bring him back. That's my favorite part. But he is so
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0: I'm so excited. Absolutely. That I can just spoil them and then they can go back to my brother. But no, truly, it's been so much fun. So we had a great day today.
1: 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Have a great night, Hannah, and we'll talk to you tomorrow. 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
6: In Dallas, northbound 35 at Colorado Boulevard, there's an accident that has only the left lane open. This has you backed up to Beckley. There's a five-minute delay. In Richardson, on southbound 75 at Arapahoe, an accident cleared, but still seeing a backup to the Bush Turnpike. A little less than a five-minute delay left over. And in Arlington, westbound 28 Collins, that disabled vehicle cleared. Traffic's unwinding from the Bush Turnpike. There's a five-minute delay left over there. I'm Junior Caruso on New Country 96.3.
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6: 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I hope you've had a great Wednesday, but you're going to have an even better Wednesday night right here with me, Hannah Lane. 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